They say the holy water's watered down, and this town's lost its faith. Our colors will fade eventually, so if our time is running out, day after day, we'll make the mundane a masterpiece. Oh my, my, oh my, my love, I take one look at you, you're taking me out.

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3: 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I let you see the parts of me that weren't all that pretty, and

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Oh my, my, oh my, my love. I take one look at you, you're taking me out.

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I'll let you play the